Well, there we heard the Two Islands double play. We finished it off there with Mamas and the Papas, and we heard Creek Alley and Do You Want to Dance? And before that, we heard two from Tom Petty and the Heartbreakers and Rebels, and we also heard I Won't Back Down from 1989. Up next, we're going to go rolling through the decades to finish off the first hour.

Well, in that bracket, we went rolling through the decades. We finished it off there with Smokey Robinson and the Miracles from 1981, Being With You. What about Gary's Gang from 1979 with Keep On Dancing? And we started off with a brand new song by Paul McCartney from 2026 off the album Days We Left Behind. And that track was Days We Left Behind. Well, that's just about the first hour done. I look forward to being with you for the next two here on 89.1 Triple B FM.

0: Well, there we heard the opening bracket of the second hour. We finished it off there with The Fifth Dimension from 1979, Blown Away. Evelyn Champagne King from 1985 came in before that with Your Personal Touch, a classic by Aerosmith from 1976, Dream On. And we had another classic to kick the hour off, The Beatles there from 1964, She's a Woman. Up next, we got The Mixed Bag.
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6: Hey, g'day. You're with Boomer Roy here on Triple BFM, and he's bringing out another mixed bag. Do you remember when we all went and bought a mixed bag of lollies down the local? Well, here's Roy's version of mixed bag. 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

0: Hello, Melinda here.
1: Yeah, Mara, you are the masseuse?
0: That's me.
1: Mara, I need to come and see you, right? Because I have sustained a breakdancing injury.
0: A breakdancing injury?
1: Yeah, Mara, I was too ambitious with a maneuver. Right, mate?
0: Right.
1: And I have strained a muscle, mate.
0: Well, that is no good. I won't be able to help you today, though. I could help you possibly tomorrow, though.
1: All right, Matt, I come in because I think I've damaged one of my perfectly formed, sculpted, toned, and tan calf muscles. Now, Matt, there's a bit...
0: When did you actually sustain this injury?
1: Matt, it was yesterday, right?
0: Okay.
1: I was on my mat in front of the mirror doing a...
0: I'm sorry.
1: I was...
0: I'm sorry.
1: I was doing an electric boogaloo. Mate, I think you have strained a muscle, mate.
0: I have, look, nearly.
1: Yeah, mate, I think you have strained a muscle called your heart.
0: Look, I'm terribly sorry.
1: Mate, it's all right, don't worry, all right? I'm a very tall, very good-looking man.
0: That's excellent news.
1: Okay, mate. All right, mate, and women, when they work on my body... All right. Afterwards, they fall into a trance-like state, mate.
0: Wow. All right. Well, that must be really unsettling for you.
1: Mate, it's a problem, right? But they do not come out of it for weeks, all right?
0: No kidding.
1: Mate, do you know what doctors call that state?
0: No, enlighten me.
1: Love.
0: Okay.
1: All right, mate, so this is what we do.
0: Yeah.
1: I come in there.
0: Right.
1: All right. Now, I've got to ask you one question, right?
0: All right, far away.
1: Do you believe in God? Because I tell you, my friend, you will when I take my shirt off. All right, mate?
0: Okay.
1: But it's time for you to see the Greek man.
0: Oh, okay.
1: Okay? Listen to your laugh, huh? Mate, I think you need to see the doctor, mate, all right?
0: Yes, well...
1: Mate, you are sick with love.
0: I have to go. Thank you very much for your call.
1: All right, mate.
0: Okay,
1: take a strong sedative and have a lie down, all right?
0: Bye for now.
1: Goodbye, my friend.
2: Well, there we heard the mixed bag of the day. We finished it off there with some good comedy by Guido Hatzis and Masseuse. And before that, we heard Gene Knight from 1971, and that was Mr. Big Stuff. What about Despacito by Luis Fonsi from 2017? Cilla Black from 1976 came in as well with Heartbeat. And we started things off there with a mashup by the Bee Gees and AC/DC getting together with Mashed Up. That was a bit of an unusual combination, wasn't it? Up next, we've got the Crooner's Corner for you.
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4: Good morning, I'm Rob, and you're listening to Boomer Roy. It's time for the Crooner's Corner. I'd sing for you, but it's better they...

Well, there we heard the Crooner's Corner of the day. We finished it off there with the King of Croon. That was Dean Martin. Hey, brother, pour the wine. Sheena Easton came in before that with Almost Over You. And we kicked it off there with a classic by Bobby Vinton from 1963, You Are My Special Angel. Here's a track by Ali Bro. She comes out of a two-piece group from Gippsland, Victoria. And this particular track is called Tail Lights.

Well, in that bracket, we rolled through the decades. We finished it off there with a great song by Doris Day off the album Latin for Lovers. And Norma would have loved that. Be Mine Tonight. Sonny and Cher came in before that from 1967. The Beat Goes On. And Rita Coolidge from 1978. The Way You Do the Things You Do. You're tuned to 89.1 Triple B FM. I look forward to your company in the third hour of Relive the Memories here with Boomer Roy.

0: Well, there we heard the opening bracket of the third hour. We finished it off there with G Flips from 2026, Bed on Fire, Journey with their great song Open Arms. We also heard Sylvester from 1979 and You Make Me Feel Mighty Real. And Sugar Ray opened it up there from 1999. Every morning you're tuned to 89.1 Triple B FM. Up next, we got the feature album, and today's feature album is Crosby's Nash and Young, Deja Vu.
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2: There's a reason it's called the Whispering Wall, because when you whisper special messages at one end of the Barossa Reservoir wall, they can be heard clearly at the other end, 100 metres away. 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

Well, there we heard the feature album of the day, Deja Vu by Crosby, Stills, Nash & Young. It was their second studio album as a folk rock group. Crosby, Stills, Nash and their first of the quartet with Neil Young. Released on the 11th of March 1970 by Atlantic Records, it topped the Billboard 200 chart for 1 week and generated three US top 40 singles. Woodstock, Teach Your Children and Our House. They're the songs we heard. It was re-released in 1977 and an expanded edition was released in 2021 to mark its 50th anniversary. Here's a new song that's been recently added to my library. It's by Alex Warren and Fever Dream.

0: Do you love sport? 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Or love hearing sports stories? Well, have we got a show for you? Every Saturday morning on Triple B FM, we go back in time to reminisce about all things sport. The glory days, the past triumphs and bitter defeats, the controversial moments and the everyday. We'll rewind the clock to discuss the local and iconic sporting times. We'll have quizzes, games and some fun. 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
1: Well, in that bracket, we explored a chart from the 31st of May, 1965. We finished it off there with a great track by Chuck Berry and Dear Dad. Before that, we heard Wayne Fontana, Game of Love. Unit 4 Plus 2 was the name of the group, and Concrete and Clay, Searchers, Bumblebee, and we started off with The Seekers and The World of Our Own. Well, we're almost there at the final leg of the program. I'm going to go rolling through the decades to finish off the program. Going to start it off with a brand new song for Taylor Swift.
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Well, there we heard the final bracket of the day. We finished it off there with The Cure from 1991 and Close to Me. What about Bruce Hornsby, 1987, Mandolin Rain? And we started off there with a brand new song for Taylor Swift, and that was I Knew It, I Knew You. You're tuned to 89.1 Triple B FM. Thank you for letting me be a part of your morning. I look forward to doing it all again next week. Remember, you may be the only Bible some people read. Bye for now.

Digging Deeper with Dave is a mix of music, interviews and contributions by overlooked or not widely recognised people, businesses and organisations in the community. A celebration of the hidden courage, enterprise, talent and know-how lurking just under the surface. Dave is a keen community volunteer, a digger of eclectic music, challenging ideas and, I'm afraid, lost causes.

Latest hit to the wisdom.

Yeah, and that's Bob Marley and the Wailers from the album Legend, No Woman, No Cry. Yes, terrific. we started off today with some 50s alien music loops. I've been getting into sound effects because I'm thinking of doing a couple of shows on automatic and how we put it together. And of course, you can think a lot, you know, as you're putting it together. Leonard Cohen, My Secret Life. And that was it, yeah. And a shout out to Debbie and Rob at the Gawler Community Garden. And let me see, Trevor, who's living somewhere, I'm not sure. somewhere in the world. an old friend from Lamoureux. And who else was it? I will remember in a minute. Oh, and of course we had Tom Waits, Pam and Ken, Red Shoe. I had to do my duty. Red Shoes by the Drugstore. Let's try a little something, yeah, even more different. A bit of Shaka Hatchu music.

Oh, you're digging deeper with Dave and wider. Yes, that was Atma Shraddha, J. Ram Rama, from the album Divine Tunes. And Debbie loved the ambience, the feeling of it. Debbie from the Community Gardens in Gawler. Before that, we had, oh dear, yes, it's there somewhere, Shakuhachu, Stan Richards on the Shakuhachu meditation music.

0: Yes, a very, very well-known number, Three Little Birds by Bob Marley. Very simple song, but very effective, from the album Legend.
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1: Yeah, what are you waiting for? Well, you're waiting for a trip into history now. Rabbi Burns is still recognised as the patron saint, poet of Scotland. And some wonderful people have put some of his, in fact, almost all of his poems to music. So, I'll put that announcer back down a bit. And one of my favourites is A Red, Red Rose. My love is like a red, red rose. And a man's a man for all that. So, hang on to your pants or something.
2: A red, red rose. Oh, my love's like a red, red rose that's newly sprung in June. Oh, my love's like the melody that's sweetly played in tune. 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And fare thee weel, my only love, and fare thee weel a while, and I will come again, my love, though it were 10,000 miles.

0: is there for honest poverty? Is there for honest poverty that hangs his head and all that? The coward slave we pass him by, we dor be poor for all that. For all that and all that, our toils obscure and all that. The rank is but the guinea stamp, the man's the gowd for all that. What though unhomely fare we dine, wear hodden grey and all that? Gee fools their silks and knaves their wines, a man's a man for all that. For all that and all that, their tinsel show and all that. The honest man, though e'er sae poor, is king o' men for all that. You see yon birkie called a lord, with struts and stairs and all that, though honour's worshipper his word, he's but a kef for all that and all that, his ribbon star and all that, the man of independent mind, he looks and laughs at all that. A prince can make a belted knight, a marquis, duke and all that, but an honest man's a ben his might. Gad faith him any for that. For all that and all that, their dignities and all that, the pith o' sense and pride o' worth are higher rank than all that. Then let us pray that come it may, as come it will for all that, that sense and worth o'er all the earth shall bear the gree and all that. For all that and all that, it's coming yet for all that, that man to man the world o'er shall brothers be for all that.
1: Yeah, quite well read too. Quite well read. And Rabbi Burns was known and revered for his railing. In his poems, he railed in a very, very clever way against the aristocracy, the entrenched privilege, which continues to this day, I must say, if I'm not being too political. Anyway. I was thinking a bit of Bob Marley would stir it up a bit.

0: That was Bob Marley and the Wailers, Stir It Up.
1: Hi, I'm David McKinnon, host of the Triple B podcast, The Worm. 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

0: And that was Paul Leroy Robson with a version of Summertime that is unparalleled. I'll have you know. Mama's Little Baby Loves Shortening Bread and Old Folks at Home, all from the album Paul Robson. And some really, really good recording on that. He was, as you could hear, a bass baritone. He was a concert artist, an actor, a professional football player, and an activist who became famous for both his cultural accomplishments and his political stances. And, yeah, he was the son of a pastor who was a slave. And he was part of the Unitarian movement. So good old Paul Robson, what an incredible talent, an incredible voice, and an incredible life.
1: Oh, no, you won't.
2: Oh, right.
1: Yeah? Cool. Okay.

Yeah.

Africa.

0: Yeah, that's Neil Young at his very best. After the gold rush. And of course, before that, we had to put on some 50s UFO sounds. And a really nice a cappella of the African a cappella of The Lion Sleeps Tonight, and some original, let's think, some original recordings, the first recording of African tribal singing, which they are so amazingly good at. And now, you know, Ladysmith Black Mambazo and so on are now using that tradition. Lots of groups that I've played in the past actually feed on that tradition, and it is just unparalleled, really. Right. Well, we're right on 1300. That means we have to have the weather.
1: This is a weather update brought to you by Triple BFM's media partner, The Leader, the Barossa's favourite newspaper.
0: And yes, we have weather. We really had some weather this morning. Jeez, it was windy, eh? I just hope that the tunnel at the Kapunda Community Garden hasn't blown away again. But we did a big job trying to secure it. So, overnight 8, 13, 8, 9, 10, 11, 12, 13, so only 5-degree difference there. The winds, west, 26 kilometres an hour, that's significant, isn't it? 80% chance of, 80% humidity. And we've had a 1 millimetre of rain since 9 a.m. with those showers passing. So, Mount Lofty ranges for Friday, cloudy, very high chance of showers becoming less likely in the late afternoon and evening. Winds west to southwest, 20 to 30. And trending to 15 to 20 during the afternoon and evening. So we had 70% chance of 1 to 5, and I think we've already got there. Saturday looks clear, 70% chance of less than a millimetre. Sunday, 21st of June, it goes down to 3 degrees. Oh dear, but there's no frost. It doesn't say frost. 3 degrees, and I think that's a 13. Then a 2 degrees and 13 on Monday 22nd. Tuesday 23rd, 3 degrees, 14. No rain. Wednesday 24th of June, 5 degrees, 12. We go right up to Saturday 27th of June, 90% chance of 5 to 10. And Sunday 28th of June, 8 degrees, 15, 90 degrees, 90% chance of 1 to 5, which is not that significant, is it? 9 degrees to 15 maximum on Sunday 28th of June. 25th of June looks quite clear on that Thursday. 20% chance of 1 to 5, 4 degrees overnight. So we're starting to get the cooler nights coming in. So that's the weather, and you've had it.
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0: 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Ah, yes, the Yard Cleanup Man. 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
4: 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All those trips back and forth with the laundry, the dishes, the rubbish, even cleaning during the night shift. Seriously, guess you have to see it to believe it. Tanunda Lutheran Home. 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

Richard Thompson, an old guy now. He still performs around England, even though he's in his 80s. And that was Beeswing, one of my... I reckon that would be right up with my top, in my top five. And he's speaking about Anne Briggs, who inspired the song. And it looks like it was a... Yeah, it was quite a time back then. Oh, yeah, okay, no more emotions, come on.

The absolutely cool Bobby melody for Simon, Jabbering Joy in the Morning, and Get Up and Dance. Right, and before that, oh yeah, Bob Dylan was Knocking on Heaven's Door.

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0: And that was Hush by Deep Purple and Dear Prudence by The Beatles. Yes, and for Simon we have some Violent Femmes coming up, but first, I don't know why I'm advertising about hearing care. Yeah, I can hear all right.
1: Constantly asking for people to repeat themselves? 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Nodding and smiling when you have no idea what's going on? Don't let...
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0: Yeah, I remember when I first heard Blister in the Sun. God, when was it? It was about the mid-80s, I suppose. I was in Tulawi and a group of people came up who were doing a show at the Piri Theatre. And they were playing Violent Femmes over and over and over again. Yes, they were. And Blister in the Sun became an earworm that lasted lifelong. Well, there you go.
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0: Gee, just imagine if I turned up to the Tough Guy Book Club, being completely the opposite, of course. Very interesting, yeah. I wonder if I would get kicked out. Ah, here we are, the birds, Chimes of Freedom.

0: Fellas, I'm ready to get up and do my thing.
1: Go ahead.
0: I want to get into it, man, you know.
1: Go ahead.
0: Like a sex machine, man.
1: Go ahead.
0: Moving, doing it, you know.
1: Go ahead.
0: Can I count it on?
1: Go ahead. Go ahead.
0: One, two, three, four.

That was the Birds, Chimes of Freedom, Clashing, and the Flying Lizards. Remember the Flying Lizards? Maybe 50 years ago now. Sex Machine. And it's become very topical now with the rise of the robots, I guess. And also, The Searchers, Love Potion number 9. And that's topical as well. Oh, yeah. Well, I think what's actually happened has been beyond their wildest dreams.

0: Now, do you remember that one? How could you forget, hey? Love Potion number 9. Held my breath, I closed my eyes, I took a drink. Oh, yeah. Didn't know whether it was day or night.
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0: This one's for Jasmine, if she were listening. Perhaps she is.
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0: About the old Jolly Beggar.
1: 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Okay, this is a song about a Scottish king called King James V, who loved dressing up as a beggar and getting off with young ones.
0: God bless us.
2: Two, three.

I'm going to start off with a song called The Three Drunken Maidens.

Thank you very much. Andy's going to sing one of his own songs now, one of my favourite songs of all time. And one of the great things about coming back into this band again is not only did the four of us get an opportunity to play the songs again and the music, but it's also an opportunity for some of our families and some of our children to hear the music for the first time, and that makes it kind of special. So this is Andy's song, The West Coast Declare.

0: Yes, Planxty with Andy Irvine, the West Coast of Clare. And that was done at a Planxty reunion in 2004. That's why he was talking about, you know, introducing the grandchildren to their music. Yes, the West Coast of Clare was very significant in many people's lives, including my own, where I reached a real fork in the road in Doolin and County Clare. Three Drunken Maidens by Planxty in 73 and The Jolly Beggarman, Planxty in 1980. Before that, Jasmine, we had The Kiffness with the haiku. Kiffness haiku and the husky, ancient husky. Haiku the husky with ancient husky melody. Got it. And before that, Searchers, Love Potion number 9 and the Flying Lizards, Sex Machine. Yes. And yes, yes, yes, Roy is coming in this week. Yes, he'll be there. I'm ready to keep you all partying till 7 o'clock tonight. Now, I've got a couple of special little numbers from Lancashire. Not in Lanarkshire, where I was born, but Lancashire, where the Geordies come from. And this is from the Lancashire Hot Pots, the perfect pint. Oh, they speak my language. They speak my language.
1: Right, the UK's best drinking song, as voted for by me. Keep up, here we go.

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0: Wait, I don't want to put a downer on things, you know, I'm not saying that you are going to get hit by a bus, but it could happen. Stranger things have happened. I mean, if you believe in superstition, you know, if you walk under a ladder, you know, well, listen, anything could happen, that's what I'm saying. If you've seen those films with those people in...
1: Pretty good philosophy, eh? The Lancashire hot pots. You could get hit by a bus tomorrow. So eat what you like, drink what you like, and the perfect pint. And egg, sausage, chips and ham, I don't have there. Oh well. Let's look at the bright side of the road by Van Morrison.

Yeah, that was Tony Rice and Ricky Skaggs. The Soul of Man Never Dies. And thank you, Simon, for that request. Jefferson Airplane DCBA 25s from Surrealistic Pillow from 1967. Jefferson Airplane, we had a little bit of Watch Her Ride, but This Magic Moment, Lou Reed, Sugar Minnow, Just Can't Win My Soul, The Roots Radix and Scientist, Mr. Slave Master. Yep, dub, dub, dub. 1980, Van Morrison, Bright Side of the Road. And before that, The Land, Kashir Hotspots, You Could Get Hit by a Bus Tomorrow. Roy's coming in any minute, but we'll go out with Tom Waits' Closing Time. And thank you for those who have persisted with me right through the 3 hours. Yes, I'm most appreciative.

0: And quite appropriately, that was Tom Waits' Closing Time. Neat, isn't it? Yeah. And Roy has arrived. He arrived about a few minutes ago. But, as usual, I kept him waiting. Oh. How dare I? Oh, my goodness. Anyway, that's close to my program and a beginning for Roy's. See you later.
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0: Are we having fun yet? Mr. Rat, are we having fun yet?
1: Yes, we are.
0: We are having fun. Indeed, we are. This is Radical Radio. Hello and welcome to the show. The time is 25 minutes past three. The temperature in beautiful downtown Nuriutpa is 10.6 degrees, maxed out today at 13. Going down tonight. We're going down tonight, honey, to 8 degrees. And let me see, tomorrow, possible shower. Oops, bit of a Google there. Possible shower, 13 and 6. Sunday, possible shower or late shower. Don't forget the soap. Don't drop the soap. Late shower, 13 and 3. Monday, back to work, mostly sunny, 13 and 2. Welcome to the show. This is Radical Radio. How do you do? And kicking off the show today, of course, was a bit of CCR, which has proven to be very popular of late. Well, always is, actually. And the listeners are listening. We've got Les in Gawler, who just chimed in, and I'll try and think of that song, Les, but I'll leave it with me. You know, I'm not quite as old as you, but, you know, we'll see what we can do. If it's an Australian song, I can probably work it out. I think it might have been The Master's Apprentices or something that sang that song, but we'll get into it. We'll find out later. The team at Wasley's Heights are as high as ever at the Heights in the beautiful mid-north. Gaveline and team are on deck. Don, Dave, Mel, Daryl, Heather and Leanne. Are you there too, Leanne? Are at Wakery. Having one of their little shindigs there. What's the weather like there? Is it cold? I know it's cold.

0: Gary is there. Cuz is that in his shed in front of it. Is it the Kero heater? That's not an air conditioner. How can you have the air conditioner going with the heater on, mate? And doesn't matter. I'll just put that down to your privilege. And Dave, can't read my own writing. Ralph, Dave, Lindsay, little Bob and Mel unwinding in the period as well. Whose birthday is it, mate? Good to hear from you all anyway. So that's the first list of listeners, and my goodness, you're all coming in early this week. But that's fine because I'm here for you. I do it for you. all right, well, we have a mystery album coming up after 4:30, and you'll all know it, but hey, I'll play it once a year, so there'll be no argument there, and, you know, I'm going to enjoy it, and so will you. You have no choice. You will enjoy it. And a bit of Carole King coming up at 4:30 as well, as a special request for Andre the Giant there in Gawler. He wants to play a couple of tracks for his wife, who has been through quite an ordeal lately. But anyway, we'll get to that later. Meanwhile, let's just keep cruising, eh? Oh, and just back announcing, of course, we had Sweet Hitchhiker, Pagan Baby, Run Through the Jungle, Green River, and Born in the Bayou opening up the show this week. And all by Creedence Clearwater Revival, of course. But anyway, let's have some Australian music now. This is Dutch Tilders and the Blues at the Blues Club with his version, and a really good version of Baby Please Don't Go. On or off your dial. Welcome to the show. Soon as it fires up. There we go.
1: Hey, baby, please don't go. Baby, please don't go. Baby, please don't go back to New Orleans. You know I love you so. Baby, please don't go.

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But she was a frying pan. Yeah. Okay.

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This is Radical Radio with your host, Radical Roy. How are you going out there?

And you were just listening to Old Man by Neil Young. Scotty from Stores quite liked that one. Excuse me. Got a creeling in my throat. And Get Back by the Beatles. Sneaking with Sally Through the Alley by Robert Plant. Not Robert Plant, Robert Palmer. Get that right, Roy. Write that down. All right, One Bourbon, One Scotch and One Beer. That's for all you people out there, by George Thorogood, written by John Lee Hooker, of course. Mustang Sally by Buddy Guy. Clap Hands by Tom Waits. And from the Rolling Stones, 2,000 Light Years from Home, Brown Sugar, and It's Only Rock and Roll, but I Like It. And before that, first one on the set, Dutch Tilders, Good Australian Music with Baby Please Don't Go. Anyway, shout out to Eric at Brizzy. Hope you're enjoying the show, mate. And Les, I haven't found that song yet that you want by the Manfreds, but I'll keep looking over time. And before we get into the mystery album, here's a mystery, for today, I've got three songs to play. I'm just going to change pace a bit here, because Andre the Giant from Stores has requested some songs that he would like played for his wife Wendy, who has been through quite an ordeal lately, and he sort of said, can you play some songs for my wife? And she really loves Carole King. And so I'm going to play some songs for you, Wendy, and I hope you're feeling okay, but I hope this makes you feel a whole lot better. And this is from the man in your life, as opposed to the life in your man, from Andre. So let's kick it off. Three tracks from Carole King from Tapestry. This is The Earth Move. And then a couple more before we get into the mystery album. On or off your dial.

0: Well, there you go. That's for you, Wendy. Hope you enjoyed your tracks there. Hope it perked you up a bit and got put a smile on your face. And that was a special request from your hubby, Andre. Andre the Giant. There's some amazing things that lurk around in the stores there at work. But, yeah, not bad. Carole King with You've Got a Friend, It's Too Late, and I Feel the Earth Move from the, great album actually, Tapestry. Huge seller. I think she retired on that one, and why wouldn't you? Coming up next, we have the Mystery album. And one thing I like to do is play this album, and it's actually really good over the top of the original Wizard of Oz, if you put that on TV and like the 1930s, 40s version, and just play that over the top while you're watching it. And this also applies to the Thunderbirds, and it's hilarious. So anyway, after some station identification, yada yada, and pay some sponsorship bills here, we'll get straight into it. And you'll recognise it straight away, and I'm just going to let it play right through, okay? So I hope you're enjoying the show as much as I am. And you know what? On or off your dial. Hang on, that's not working either. Oh, I always hate, I don't hate it when I miss cue, but let's have this one.
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There is no dark side to the moon, really. Matter of fact, it's all dark. there you have it, your mystery album for this evening, Dark Side of the Moon. And thanks for all the messages and stuff, because I'm sure I enjoyed it as much as you did. Love it. Recorded between the 1st of March 1972 and where is it here? I'm just reading it off of the internet here. May 1973, Dark Side of the Moon, the highest selling album of the 70s by Pink Floyd, of course. And gee, wouldn't you like to have the royalties off that? I'm sure they're retired on that one. The rest is just a creative license, I guess. But I think I'll play some more Pink Floyd, actually, while we're on a roll here. And I've got some lined up from some other albums. And if you were at the concert way back in 1988, best concert I've ever been to. And I've been to a lot. So there you have it. The time is 5:32. You're listening to Radical Radio, Triple B FM. Shout out to Dion. And yeah, we'll catch up soon, mate. Got to return that jacket. And Dr. Nick, and I'm looking forward to your welcome to country. And Tanya and Shadow out there in the trailer park. Hope you're all well sheltered there. Anyway, let's keep going, shall we? I'll play some more Pink Floyd and then I'll just pad out the rest of the show with the usual stuff. What shall I start with now? There's so much to choose from. Let's try this one while I go and have a cigar.

Listen to them. Children of the night. What music they make.

Tangible Pain.

0: Langmar Winery is the confluence of Barossa history and premium winemaking. The property, established in 1842, is the home of what is believed to be the world's oldest surviving Shiraz vineyard. With its gorgeous grounds and collection of original buildings, Langmar Winery is a must-visit destination. The Linder family and its loyal family of grape growers are united in their pursuit of wines which offer a pure expression of the parishes which make up the Barossa. The bond between them is as strong as ever and will be for generations to come. 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

Triple BFM 89.1 Radical Radio, on or off your dial. How are you going out there in radio land? You have been listening to quite a bit of Pink Floyd, so it seems, from the album Wish You Were Here. That was Shine On You Crazy Diamond. From the album I'm a Gummer, The Narrow Way. From the album Metal, One of These Days. And a couple there from Wish You Were Here as well. Have a Cigar and Welcome to the Machine. Some favourite tracks. And a shout out from to John from Anguston, who said, why don't you play some older stuff? And so, well, I did. And not a bad idea, John. And thanks for the phone call and thanks for listening. But you know what? All this stuff I'm playing now, like Pink Floyd, Dark Side of the Moon was released in 73, so it's 53 years old. So if you were there when the album was released, you've got grey hair, if you have any. Anyway, the time is 10 past 6. And also a shout out to Benny Boy. And yes, you can have your jacket back for a fee, cash on delivery. And Dave of Digging Deeper fame, thanks for listening, mate. And I'm glad you're enjoying the show. You can never have too much Pink Floyd. Too much Pink Floyd is never enough. But I think we'll move on for a bit now and just pad out the rest of the show until Dean gets here with Safe Space. Let's have some Australian music, shall we? On or off your dial.

0: 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Nodding and smiling when you have no idea what's going on? Don't let...
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Don't you know when I got my lovely wife, Miss Kim, sitting out here somewhere? Where are you, darling? Oh, she's over yonder. 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There she is, right there in the blue shirt, folks, with the white hat on. And I'll tell you what, my wife, as you know from yesterday, if you caught the show, she loves when I play the slide guitar. 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Here you go, baby. This is just for you.

0: Joe Bonamassa.
1: Yeah, Joe Bonamassa, all right, and Warren Haynes with a really slick version of I Feel Like Breaking Up Somebody's Home. And you should all behave yourselves when you think like that. Before that, Summertime Boy by C6 Steve and Slow Blues by Johnny Hyland from the deep south of USA, who is a great guitarist and he can't even see. He's legally blind. What a hot track that was. And, of course, there, a good suggestion there from Scotty from Stores of Ride On by AC/DC, Akadaka. Anyway, it's almost time to go. Dean will be here at 7 o'clock with Safe Space, so hang around. And I've got one more track to go, and I'll be back with something else next week. But thanks for hanging around for the mystery album, which wasn't such a mystery after all, and lots of Pink Floyd. We've got to do it once in a while. Too much Pink Floyd is never enough. Shout out to brother Alex, who's in Warabra this weekend. How's the weather up there, mate? And I hope you're having a nice relaxing time and taking in the vibe of the thing. All right, I'm out. One more track. I'm walking out of here, and this is Paul Butterfield with Walkin' Blues. See you next week.

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Sally Mae, Sally Mae. I want you to hear what Johnny got to say. Sally Mae, Sally Mae, Sally Mae. I want you to sit down and hear what Johnny got to say. You know you're the only one, darling, can make me get on my merry way. Now look at your big boats up the river on a bank of sand. Big boat won't never move, baby. 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I said, Sally Mae, Sally Mae. Sally Mae, what you doing on Johnny's mind? You know, if I don't find what I'm looking for, mama, you gonna run for Johnny's mind. Give me a little bit, y'all.

Good evening, Barossa. You're listening to Triple BFM. This is Safe Space. I'm going to do my normal rundown, but we have a special guest in the studio this evening, so we'll get a bit more into that a bit later. But thank you to Roy for introducing. If you haven't already, listen to his show. He has a really good show, so I highly recommend it. And pretty well hope you enjoy yourself, and I'll give you a bit of what tonight has in for store. So let me find my music. One day I'm going to work this out. So to start off with, I saw it just before too. I am terrible at this. All right. Alfie Castley with In My Head. 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

0: You're back on Triple BFM. I have a guest with me tonight. Would you like to introduce yourself? I'm Dean. I go by he, him.
1: Hi, I'm James, and I go by he, him, sometimes they, them.
0: Nice to meet you. Okay, so I'll have you joining in every now and again throughout the show.
1: Yes.
0: I've got some questions lined up for you as well. So today, or well, tonight, we are running down, what is our LGBT of the day? We are looking at pansexual and omnisexual. Do you know what any of those terms mean?
1: I know what pansexual means. I'm not too familiar with omnisexual, but, you know, could always learn.
0: I was a bit the same, and that's why I did some research into it, because I was like, I have not heard this term. Well, I've heard of it, but what's the actual meaning behind it? And I suppose that's kind of why I do that. Normally, I put in a safe space chat, but we'll throw in a bit of an interview and ask you some questions.
2: Yep.
0: And then we've got our music spotlight of the night, which is someone who I have actually seen perform live, and I thought they did amazing. They are an Australian artist called Sunflower Kid. Not Sunflower Kid, Flower Kid. Don't know why I had sun in my head. Anyway. And then we've got our news and feel-good stories along with the weather, and then we'll have our facts for the day and our closing. So with that, we just listened to Alfie Castley with In My Head, Charlotte Brody with Wrong Call to Make, and Fletcher with Her Body is Bible. Now we are going to jump into, if I can find it, James is having a good old look at how I do this behind the scenes and is watching me look for my songs. And I can tell you, I struggle to find my songs. Here it is. All right. Troy with Gemini. 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

0: You're back with Safe Space. I'm your host, Dean, and I have a guest with me this evening. Now, that was our little LGBT of the day intro. What songs did we just have? We had Troy with Gemini, Hosier with Take Me to Church, and Jack Harris with Speakers. Now, so just as like a disclaimer, I think I need to move my mic so I'm a bit more comfortable. There we go. Disclaimer, I'm not a medical professional. I don't think James is either.
1: Nope.
0: This is all based off my own knowledge, experience, and research. And obviously for James, it's what he's just quickly Googled because even he has no idea what the hell I'm talking about. So we are talking about pansexual and omnisexual today. Now, you said you had no idea what omnisexual was.
1: Yes, but I have a very broad understanding of pansexuality.
0: That is a good start. So in your quick little research, do you want to kind of just give us what you found?
1: Well, I found that pansexual is like gender blind, where attraction is based on someone's personality or energy regardless of how they present or their gender, whereas omnisexual, I found they notice and embrace the gender of the person, meaning the experience or attraction may change depending on the person's gender identity or presentation.
0: I believe that's pretty much what I have also found, and I think that's a good way of putting it. I normally just go through, firstly, we'll break them down one by one. So first one is pansexuality. So I have basically a person can be attracted to people regardless of gender. And the focus is often described as attached to the person and not the gender. I also found some misconceptions. So some of the misconceptions that people typically get confused are that it does not mean they're attracted to everyone, because I think that's an assumption that a lot of pansexual people have, is that, oh, you're pansexual, you must be attracted to absolutely everyone you look at. Obviously, that's not the case. People who are pansexual obviously still have preferences, types, boundaries, all that kind of stuff. And apparently, a lot of people also get pansexuality confused with bisexuality. Apparently they can overlap, but they are not the same thing. I couldn't really find too much on how they overlap, though. What are your thoughts on that?
1: Bisexuality, I've always seen bisexuality as, you like both male and female presenting people. You're not really into all the in-betweens, if you know what I mean. You just want just a man or a woman.
0: Yep, so it's very binary.
1: It's very binary. That's
0: how I would put it. It's very binary. You like women and men and not really anything in between.
1: Yeah.
0: Now, I'd be interested to see how that kind of competes with the omnisexual aspect. As you said, that was also very much to do with binary. But I think omnisexual might be more to do with all gender specific. So they might see them as male, female, non-binary, agender, what have you.
1: Yeah.
0: While bisexuality is just the two. What are your thoughts?
1: So with omnisexual, they would prefer the straight gender identity of the person. And whether their personality changes or what have you, as long as the gender stays what they're into, that person will keep that attraction. But if someone's gender decides to shift outside of the norm or change, that person might not feel the same way.
0: Sorry, all the fluid people out there might not be their kind of cup of tea then, if you're looking at someone who's gender fluid and their gender kind of chops and changes.
1: Yeah.
0: Okay. I actually was smart and I have written some questions down for you and for the general public of whoever might be listening. I have no idea. So one of the first questions I have is, do you think gender plays a role in who you're attracted to, or is personality more important?
1: Well, for me personally, I've always found people with different personalities and same similar personalities or completely different personalities to me. And as someone who was straight in the closet for a long time, I never really saw gender as a critical thing in dating. I always preferred someone who is, you know, themselves. They can be whatever they want to be. They have no cringe, like they have no fear of cringe. They just have a good personality, and that's what I'm attracted to.
0: Using the what's the generation, Gen Z slang there.
1: Yeah.
0: But yes,
1: yeah.
0: I would have to agree. I think I grew up thinking if you're a decent person, then kind of like you are who you are.
1: Yeah.
0: Rather than the gender aspect being like you're a boy or a girl and whatnot.
1: Yeah, because that someone, if you just base it on gender entirely, someone could be the most boring person, but you're attracted for their gender.
0: I would call them brick walls, but I don't know who's listening, so.
1: Nah.
0: And then we go into, so omnis.

0: important part of the attraction. Omnisexual might be attracted to all genders while also experience that attraction differently depending on the person's gender. I found that point very interesting. So I have kind of talked about how bisexual and some other non-sexual conforming genders might have preferences for like more males or more females, but they still might be bisexual and attracted to each. So I think that's kind of what the point was when it says about like omnisexuals, they might still have a preference for certain genders.
1: Yeah, yeah.
0: What else have I got here? Apparently omnisexuals and pansexuals can also have very similar experiences, which I can agree because they have similar standards when it comes to dating and all that. So I am inclined to agree that they can have very similar experiences.
1: Yeah, one just focuses more on, you know, the person themselves, their personality, and the other focuses more on their appearance, their gender.
0: Yeah, so, and then I think I've written it out with the distinction often comes down to how an individual experiences attraction on the singular scale rather than as a multi-scale. And then an easy way to remember pansexuality and omnisexuality. I have no idea what I have written here. I am confused by my own writing. It doesn't matter. So with pansexuality, personality matters more than gender, while omnisexuality, gender does matter, but also personality, because when you're dating someone, you want someone for their personality in a way. You need to know that you gel with them.
1: Yeah.
0: And then, as usual, I have my, if anything we have talked about, discussed, or anything has made you think, or you've got thoughts, or anything like that, I always recommend reach out to QLife initially. QLifeline, you can reach them on 1-800-184-527 from 3 p.m. to 9 p.m. daily, or they do have a web chat. They are LGBT-specific helplines. For 24-hour support, please contact Lifeline on 13 11 14 or text them on 0477 13 11 14. And again, if you're in immediate danger, distress, or harm, please do not hesitate to ring 000. They are trained to handle these kind of situations.
1: I will interject a little bit here. If you are in a crisis and you don't want to deal with all the stress of ambulance and all that, there are multiple mental health services available in the north. So, like, thinking north, like Elizabeth Way and all that, there are many walk-in clinics, especially in the Adelaide CBD. They'll take you, they'll see you, and if they need to keep you in for the night, they'll keep you nice and cozy, they'll give you a meal, and they don't judge or turn away anyone.
0: I have heard of those clinics. We don't really have them so much up our way, that I suppose that's why I go with like the ambulance option and everything. I think they're a really good initiative, and I think we need to have more of them available.
1: Yes.
0: So if you're up in that area, definitely go seek some of those clinics. I can't remember what they're called off the top of my head, but I know exactly what you're talking about.
1: Yeah, neither can I.
0: It's just one of those things. All right. So we are going to jump back into some more music with Love, spelled L-A-U-V, with Don't, what is it? Don't You Know. This is Triple BFM.

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0: there, musical artist. 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
1: You're back on Triple BFM. I'm your host, and this is Safe Space. My name is Dean, and we just listened to God knows what. I don't know what my brain was doing there. So we had... No, it was not those songs. Where am I?
2: We had Love, Don't You Know?
1: Yep, no, he's got it.
2: We had...
1: Livingston with Paper Crowns. And I think I skipped a song, but that's okay.
2: No, we had Mila
1: Sophia?
2: Yeah. That was my day.
1: The last one was My Daydreams with
2: Quiet Never Loud.
1: Now, we played them as a spotlight last week because they are a Brisbane duo.
2: Ooh.
1: They are also BIPOC, I believe. So,
2: people of color.
1: But yeah, they are twins from Brisbane, and I thought they had some decent music. Now, normally we do our safe space chat, conversation, whatnot, but I actually have some questions because I have my lovely guest in this week. So, some of my questions are pretty basic. So, the first one, I suppose, is what does pride mean to you?
2: Pride is about just... it's just being yourself. It's not living and conforming the way others want you to. If you're male presenting and you want to go out wearing a skirt or a dress, you do so and you be proud of it. You take pride in what you do and you take pride in knowing that you can be who you want to be. And if people judge, then that's on them. But as long as you're happy, that's what matters.
1: Hell yeah, men in skirts and dresses.
2: Yep.
1: Yes, can get behind that 100%. I would have to agree. It's, yeah, I think it's very similar on how it's just about being who you are and basically screwing everyone else in a nice way. So this one's a bit of an interesting question. So what makes someone family? Now, not in the sense of biological family, but as like a chosen family.
2: I would say... what makes someone family to me would be someone that I don't necessarily have to know them for a long time, but it's just someone who's always been reliable and trustworthy and just has my back and I have their back, and they'll bail me out of situations and just help me out and just be a true, true friend and a true ally. And just someone who will love you, even as a mate.
1: Yeah, I can get behind that. And I think that's probably one thing that a lot of people get a lot of misconceptions about, because especially around, my brain goes to the pub talk kind of mentality where you've got a group of blokes having a conversation, just swearing out and being like, oh, yeah, whatever, and carrying on. And it's like, oh, yeah, they're my best mate. But then my brain goes, well, when was the last time you actually sat down with them and had a proper conversation?
2: What makes someone a really good mate, a really best mate, family to me, is where even if they don't feel the same, I can sit down face to face and just be like, hey, brother or sister, I love you. Like, you make me happy. And if they can say it back, that's a true bond.
1: Now, I could go into a whole rant of why I don't necessarily like Are You Okay Day, but I won't because I've done that a couple times, and the general gist of my rants are it's okay to have Are You Okay Day, but the difference is the meaning behind it, and if you're actually sitting down with someone and genuinely asking compared to just what a lot of people do on the day where it's like, oh, are you okay? And then you walk off.
2: Yeah.
1: So
2: yeah.
1: That's the general gist of my whole rant of why I don't necessarily like it. What's my next question? So who decides what is considered normal? Because I talk quite a lot about taboos and things. So what would you consider societal normal?
2: Societal normal would be, you know, having a steady job, raising a family, being a, you know, tax-paying citizen, being, you know, just your true blue Aussie, you know.
1: I always go white picket fence dream.
2: Yeah,
1: stereotypical.
2: Yeah, you know, just that's what society considers normal. But anything outside of those bounds, this extends to arts like punk music. This extends to foreign cinema. This extends to politics even. That's, you know, some people don't consider that normal, but it's completely normal to live outside of the normal.
1: I would agree. It's very normal to not be normal, basically.
2: Yeah.
1: Who in your mind do you think actually decides what that normal is?
2: I would just say the people that surround you, mentors, teachers, bosses, co-workers, friends, family, if they see something you're doing which is societally considered odd, and they'll be like, that's not normal, but like, why do they get to decide that? Who really gets to decide what's normal? Only you can decide.
1: I think last week I kind of delved into a bit of the history aspect of it when I was talking about polyamorous relationships and kind of the origins of it. And in the end, it kind of comes down to, in a modern context, a lot of pop culture and a lot of media that we see is one of the biggest pushes for that normal societal standards.
2: Yeah.
1: And I think one of the questions I had was, if we were exposed to more weird or odd perceptives on media, would that change how society sees normal or something along those lines? So if we had like more queer families as a standard on media, would that change how we see families and things?
2: Yes, I reckon it would. But at the same time, you have the crowd that says anything outside of their bubble is woke or, you know, anything like that. And woke is fine. Woke is good. Like, it's not woke to be, you know, to just be normal.
1: Now, because it is an aging area, what does woke mean?
2: Ah, what does woke mean? Woke, from what I've seen, is, for example, you're watching TV and it's a show you really like and there's a new episode that comes on and they introduce either a gay couple or an interracial couple or something like that. People would be like, oh, my show, which held up societal norms, is changing, and that's woke. That's an agenda they're pushing. Whereas, you know, that's every day. That happens every day.
1: I would agree with that, where it's an everyday context put in on a pedestal, basically.
2: Yeah, yeah.
1: And it's like, oh my gosh, they're shoving this down our throats.
2: Yeah, it's like it's existed for thousands of years and it will continue to exist.
1: I know I'll get a few people asking why woke is. That's why I got you to explain
2: what
1: it is.
2: Yes. I'm sorry, listeners. I'm a youth, youth. Sort of.
1: 30-year-old youth, almost. So, because you're from like a bit more of the city way, what have you seen that's kind of like different between from where you live to being out this way?
2: Oh, being out this way, I've been out here a few times over the years. Just everyone knows each other. You could have like a big town like Newry, and just you'd be walking down the street and people just know each other. Like people have that sense of community and people look after each other. People get involved with like the CFS, the County Fire Service. People get involved with like St. John's, and everyone has a role. Everyone has farmland, and those farmland, everyone's connected. Whereas out in the city, it's kind of like you don't really know anyone. You want something like moved out here, like furniture, you just call up your mate with a trailer. Over here, over in the city, you've got to like go through hoops and hire a bunch of different people who will just extort you for all the money. But over here, you'll get old mate Trevor, who will do it for a carton of beer.
1: I can see what you mean. And it's not really a Barossa secret, though, from where I come from and being a local here. It's definitely great that there is that closeness, but there's also a little bit of the stigma around outsiders, if you know what I'm talking about.
2: Yeah, I've seen a lot of country towns, they don't really take too kindly to people who aren't from there. People moving in, gentrifying, you know, making it their space and all that. And I don't agree that people should, like, you know, do that to a community. If you're going to move somewhere out into the country from the city, assimilate. Just, like, you know, say hi to people. Just chat with people, build up a rapport, make some friends.
1: I would agree. And I think one of the easiest way for, like, say our area in the Barossa, so my father's technically an outsider, if you want to call it that. And the way he kind of became an insider was he did a lot of volunteer work. He volunteered for a lot of the sports teams. He coached a lot of children. He works with aged care facilities, so he knows a lot of people. I remember growing up, going down the street, you would have to stop like 10 times because someone's gone, "Oh, hey, how's it going?" And it's like, "I just want to get home, please." But he's seen someone. So from him being an outsider, there are ways into these small communities, but there is still a little bit of stigma where it's like, "Oh, you're an outsider. You're not born and raised here.
2: Yeah, you don't belong."
1: And all that stuff. It's sad. It happens. Another question I had, kind of like along the similar lines, was volunteering opportunities in queer spaces. And then I've gone on to the context of comparing, like, the United States opportunities to Australian opportunities, because you mentioned you did some work in the States.
2: Yes. So for context, I have visited the United States several times over the last 6 years. Stayed there for a few months at a time, did some, you know, house sitting work just for some friends and family. I started volunteering with the Trevor Project, which, if people are unaware, the Trevor Project is a LGBTQ plus lifeline. They're a helpline, they're a foundation that especially takes care of trans youths. I did some volunteering with them, and that was in the West Coast. In New York, it was a bit different. I started in Manhattan, and I was in subway stations, and I was handing out stickers and pamphlets and little goodie bags with a friend to tell people, hey, there's like there's safe drug use rooms available, there's help for the unhoused people, there's soup kitchens, there's all this sort of stuff, there's free information that you can call. But unfortunately, the police there didn't really like all of that. They thought we were just, like, you know, causing a scene. So we moved closer out to Brooklyn, where the socioeconomic standards are well below a lot of places in New York. It's a lot of what we'd call public trust housing. And it's a lot of underprivileged families, some people of color working 16 hours a day as a nurse, then coming home for an hour at sleep, then 3 hours waitressing just to feed their kids, and they still don't have enough money for rent. We handed out water, we handed out food, we went to hospitals and we handed out pamphlets and information, and we kept getting told to move on, but I stuck with that for a few months, and I helped out. I reckon I helped out quite a few people.
1: How does... I think that's really great, and I do love what the Trevor Project do. They are an amazing group. How does that compare to, say, what happens in Australia?
2: In Australia, it's a little harder because we don't... a lot of people aren't openly, you know, looking for that stuff. They do it in a more closeted way, so they feel a bit of shame trying to find help for like HIV or like, you know, safe drug use for addictions and sexual health related stuff and domestic violence opportunities. Helping out with organizations here is quite a lot harder, but the best thing you can do is just create online groups, spread messages out, let people know that there are resources out there. Always direct people to resources. Just do your best to be a kind person, because we're all human.
1: Absolutely. Now, that is another thing I'd be interested to do a bit more research in on, why it's so different and why Australia is probably a bit more closeted in finding those resources. So that might be a future topic for me to look at, because I'm interested to learn the different statistics and things. Anything else you would like to add?
2: Not really, no. I think I talked a lot, and I think I got quite a lot off my mind. So
1: I think it's very helpful, and I think it's a lot of useful information. I'd agree. Trevor Project, I love. So if you don't know Trevor Project, definitely go look them up. They do some amazing work, and they do a lot of collaborations. I can also do a bit of a self-plug here. I run the local LGBT social group. We have just launched a Facebook page along with that group. So we have a bit more stuff. So just a little bit of a self-plug there. Like, we have something in the area. Still obviously not as visible, but yeah, we're trying.
2: Write some emails, help out, get some exposure, you know?
1: Every little bit does help.
2: Yeah, yeah.
1: I've been fortunate enough where we have had a lot of people actually reach out and be like, hey, is there anything in the area that's going on? And I can be like, yeah, we actually have this group. So we've been slightly fortunate in some aspects, but every little bit does help. We're not obviously an official organization or anything yet.
2: And you don't pay people, so
1: everyone does help. It's off the backs, like,
2: yes, it's off their backs, it's voluntary, and
1: we're not registered for anything.
2: Yeah,
1: it's literally just a social group. So
2: yeah, exactly.
1: All right, would you like to introduce the first song that you've picked? These are your picks.
2: All right, the first song we have tonight is by Adrienne Lenker, and her song is Forwards Back and Rebounds, and we'll play that now.
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0: there, musical artist. 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

0: You're back with Safe Space on Triple BFM. So what did we just listen to?
1: So at first we had Adrienne Lenka, Forwards, Back and Rebounds. And then we had King Gizzard and Lizard Wizard, an Australian band, with a song called Sense. And after that we had... I can't swear, can I?
0: No. Well, no.
1: We had a trio called Folk B Trio with God's Different Sword. They're a lovely Melbourne-based three-piece female artist. And then we had Big Thief with Spud Infinity, whose vocalist is Adrienne Lenka from the first song. And, yeah, you're listening to...
0: Triple
1: BFM.
0: He's getting the hang of it now.
1: Yeah.
0: All right. So now I've got to play my little thingy. Where is it? This one. That's our artist spotlight for the week. So I mentioned this week's spotlight is Flower Kid, and I actually got a chance to see them a few years back now at the Sydney World Pride. They did a little guest appearance at the actual conference, which was good. They were pretty chill. So Flower Kid is an Australian musician, specifically Sydney-based, who is a trans man and a queer artist. What else have I got? He is directly inspired by his experiences with gender identity, growing up queer, religion, family, relationships, and mental health. He has, Triple J has launched his career with the support of his songs such as Like a Boy with the Winfields and the Wild Hearts and Miss Andrew songs. He has been nominated for Best Single at the Rolling Stones Australia Awards for Miss Andrew, and has been named among Triple J's emerging artists to watch. So, yeah, definitely a great artist. What songs have I got up here? So we'll play a couple of his songs up next. Hopefully you like them. I think you should. I get similar sounds, but I didn't for this one because I don't think I could really find any.
1: I have not heard him before, but it's always good discovering new music.
0: It is. Let me find. So first up, we'll play Flower Kid with Melatonin. This is Triple BFM. Hit pay.

0: You're back on Triple BFM. This is Safe Space. I'm your host, Dane, with my guest appearance for this evening. We are... What have we had? We just had Flower Kid with their songs Melatonin, Used to Be, and 16. And if you can't guess, we're on to news, good news, and some weather. So what have we got? Today I have... Apparently, the UK has a new robot fish that cleans the ocean by digesting plastic waste. I thought that was pretty interesting.
1: That's something, all right.
0: It's one way to reduce waste. The

0: Netherlands is closing prisons as crime rates fall. Over 20 prisons has shut since 2009.
1: Yes, the thing about the Netherlands and those regions is their prisons are very focused on rehabilitation, whereas in the US they're focused on punishment.
0: Yes, there was some news last week, and I think it was Sweden or Switzerland. They have been trying to implement more therapy-based prison systems rather than punishment-based prison systems.
1: Prisons in Norway, you get your own like decked-out cell with video games and everything.
0: Yes, but America is pretty shocking with a lot of things. Anyway, what's next? Supermarkets in Thailand are replacing plastic with banana leaves. So if you need fresh produce wrapped up, they're using banana leaves instead of plastic. Creative, biodegradable, environmentally friendly. They use banana leaves for a lot of things over there.
1: Yeah.
0: Especially like plates as well. It's very popular to use banana leaves as plates. Luxembourg has made all public transport free nationwide. I think we need to implement that everywhere.
1: Oh, yes, we do.
0: Mexico has achieved a 50% female representation in their parliament.
1: Yes, the president, she's doing a very good job over there.
0: Yes, amazing work over in Mexico, which is funny because they're having a lot of issues with femicide, unfortunately.
1: Yes.
0: That's a whole other issue that they are working on. Sweden has moved away from digital learning and gone back to paper and pen. Back in my day, we had the compulsory learning how to write with cursive, and then you had the pen license and everything.
1: Yes, pen licenses. Oh, goodness.
0: I never actually got my pen license.
1: Hopefully
0: so
1: no
0: a lot
1: more
0: of this
1: AI
0: isn't.
1: In schools.
0: Where am I? China has made it illegal to replace human workers with AI to cut costs, which I think is great because robots are taking over a lot of job industries.
1: Yes, especially automotive industries. A lot of cars in Korea are built with just solely robots.
0: Yes, not good. And Dubai has launched its first ever women's only beach. And it stays open for night swims too. I think that's still interesting, and I'd be curious to see how that actually works and how they implement it in a long run, because there is a lot of issues still.
1: Dubai does not have the greatest track record of women's rights, that's the word.
0: Yes, and that's why I'm interested to see how they maintain that women's only beach and whether it will stick or not. The weather. Where's my weather intro?
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0: Okay, looking at the weather for the week, it is currently 9.2 degrees and it feels like 8.1. Whoa, cold. Where are we? Okay, so tonight's going to get down to 6 degrees. Tomorrow is going to get to a high of 13 and a low of 3. There's a 20% chance of rain. No, Saturday is a top of 13 and a low of 6 with a 50% chance of rain. So your rain is continuing again into next week. Great for the crops. Monday is a top of 14 and a low of 3. Tuesday is a top of 15 and a low of 3. Wednesday is a top of 14 and a low of 5. Thursday is a top of 12 and a low of 5. And then next Friday is a top of 13 and a low of 4. So your weekend's looking wet and cold. So perfect winter weather. So you're going to have rain both Saturday and Sunday. And I don't know much of what's happening over the weekend around here, but if there is, someone please let me know, because I would like to do some winter stuff. No?
1: Just move down to Adelaide where it's 20 degrees every day in winter.
0: Yeah, that sounds about right. The rain is good. We like the rain, especially when
1: rain
0: it comes to summer. What are we doing? All right, so that is our weather. Let's jump into some more music. I still need to find my music and I need to get better at this. Where are we? All right, let's go with some Noah Barker with Save the Sinner. 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

I quit. 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
1: 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I'm Dean with my guest today. What's your name again?
2: James.
1: James. All right, so we just listened to Noah Baker with Save the Sinner, Oliver Vickers with Scorpio Moon, Patrick Kansas with Golden Boy, and Shea Zamora with Sinner. Now, as we're coming to a close, I have my facts for the day, week, whatever you want to call them. So first up, octopuses have three hearts and blue blood. I found that was very interesting. Mm. Tonight's is very animal-themed, unfortunately. Normally I go with some very obscure ones. A group of flamingos is called a flamboyant.
2: Oh, wow. That suits me.
1: It's very fitting for the animal. Crows can recognize individual human faces and remember them for years.
2: Yes, so do not mess with crows or magpies. They will bring you trinkets and gifts.
1: Yes. That's why you treat them and that's why you give them food. But anyway, so those are my facts for the day, night, week. I'm going to close out with a switch up, but thank you for listening. This has been Safe Space on Triple B FM. I hope we helped you learn something or discover something, or who knows. Don't forget to look after yourself and tune in tomorrow for Big Breakfast with Butcher. He plays some Aussie rock, pop and country music, and then has local information peppered in and stuff you can do over the weekend. So if you don't know what to do like me, definitely tune in and maybe you'll find something to do. Any last words?
2: Thank you all for having... Well, thank you, Dean, for having me on, and I hope you all enjoyed the show.
1: That's good to hear. Well, it's been fun having you. I'm going to close out with a couple of songs. I have, first up, Wheatus with Teenage Dirtbag, Eiffel 65 with Blue, and Backstreet Boys with I Want It That Way. Let me find my music first before I... do anything else. Oh my gosh, where is it? Teenage Dirtbag has left
2: so
1: the building.
2: So disorganized.
1: I know, but you know what? You'd rather someone that's disorganized and honest about it than someone who plays by ear.
2: Yes.
1: Well, for now, you're having Eiffel 65 with Blue because, for some reason, I seriously cannot find Wheatus. I've been your host, Dean, and this has been Safe Space. I'll catch you next week. Take care, everyone.
2: Bye.

Langmar Winery is the confluence of Barossa history and premium winemaking. The property, established in 1842, is the home of what is believed to be the world's oldest surviving Shiraz vineyard. With its gorgeous grounds and collection of original buildings, Langmar Winery is a must-visit destination. The Linder family and its loyal family of grape growers are united in their pursuit of wines which offer a pure expression of the parishes which make up the Barossa. The bond between them is as strong as ever and will be for generations to come. Langmar Winery, proud sponsor of Triple BFM Community Radio.

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pathway, and my road seemed dark at night. 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

see, well, my cousin, she's a striptease artist, you see. 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

Welcome to the Coogee Bay Hotel. This room's been a scene of some pretty amazing nights that have gone on into the early hours of the morning. Anyway, we hope tonight's one of the ones that we'll remember. This is called Turn a Blind Eye.

0: 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Tuning in progress. 5, 4, 3, 2, 1. 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
1: Triple B.

0: Regan.
1: Go on, how are you?
0: Good day,
1: Dave. We've got everything all sorted out now. You're sounding funnier.
0: Yeah.
1: How long you been back home, mate?
0: I've been here in Sydney about 3 weeks now.
1: Mm-hmm. Somebody said they saw you walking around the waterfront over here in Adelaide, and I thought the boy's back, yeah.
0: Well, I used to work in the waterfront, like, back in Port Adelaide, like, you know.
1: Yeah.
0: Paint chips, but I haven't been back there for about 3 years. You must pardon my out-of-tough, like, you know.
1: Yeah.
0: I've been riding on the floor here with Angus, you know. Having a brawl, like, you know.
1: Right. Did you behave yourself over there?
0: No.
1: That's good.
0: Ah, you know, it's like a big, it's a big gig, you know, it's a big sort of fun thing, you know.
1: A big party.
0: You go away, like, it's like a big party, you sort of treat it like a party, you know. The way you do your gigs and you write your songs and you sort of get the best women around, you know.
1: Yeah.
0: Fun, you know.
1: Oh, it's good to hear you having a real boring time, mate.
0: Yeah, we are having a really boring time, yeah.
1: Yeah. Are you going to stay along the same AC/DC, vomp, vomp, vomp, vomp, vomp sort of thing? You're not going to go beautiful music or anything, are you?
0: No, no, no. Where have the flowers gone? No, no chance. No, just rock and roll, you know.
1: Well, listen, with all these experiences you're having overseas, mate, you should be writing some pretty good songs.
0: Yeah, we should be, yeah. The result of which will come out in the next album. Like,
1: you know. Lots of things to write about, too, by the sounds of it.
0: Right, so, you know, rock and roll's universal, you know. Good times are universal, so it should all come out in the next album.
1: Well, that's great. Good to hear you, mate. You sound as fit as usual.
0: I'm pretty drunk, you know. We had this day off today after a press interview.
1: Yeah. Right, well, that's good. Can you just do a little ID or something like that? This is Bon Scott on 5KA. Let's rip it up.
0: Yeah, sure. Yeah. Hang on. I'll just have a drink. You there?
1: Yep. You can just say this is Bon Scott with David Day on 5KA and we're going to rip it up or something like that. Yeah, something nice and polite.
0: Roll it.
1: She's rolling, mate.
0: Yeah. Hey, this is Bon Scott from AC/DC on 5KA with David Day rocking for you.
1: Good one. Do a really rough rip it up one if you can.
0: I can, yeah.
1: Go ahead.
0: Hello, this is Bon Scott from AC/DC on 5KA with David Day. Let's rip it up!

0: We'd like to bring to you the tremendous sound of some people who brought out a record in 1965, a great year for a little group with TV shows, national tours, and successful records. And here we come with the Easy Beat! The Australian National Record Awards coming to you from Maya Music Bowl, going right round Australia, live. And here he is, the fabulous little Stevie.
1: Not yet. Hang on, we can't start yet. That doesn't get as good as that.
2: No, no.

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1: You're with Wayne Phillips as well, part of the Australian Cricketers Association Masters visit to the Barossa. 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

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I made it with steel and soy protein. 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
1: Yes, it is time for that. It is 7 o'clock on Triple BFM. It is Saturday breakfast time. Today is the 20th of June, Saturday the 20th of June. It is miserable outside. It is raining. Well, it's not really raining. It's drizzle. And it is currently 9.3 degrees, but feels like 7.6. Looking for up to two millimetres of rain today. If you're driving, please take care, because it is very, very, the visibility is very, very bad with all the drizzle and also some fog coming into the studio. But anyway, I'm here to entertain you right the way through until 9 o'clock. I've got loads of local information for you, things that are happening this weekend and through the week. And also, I've got some great music for you. We have some contemporary, up-to-date, recent release Australian music. It's all Australian music today. As it is every Saturday morning, I've also got some classics for you as well, like this one. At 1 minute past 7, here's Aka Daka, You Shook Me All Night Long.

Oh, Kira Lee, and she is happy. Yes, it is 8 minutes past seven on Triple BFM. Good morning to you. If you just joined us, you're having breakfast with Butcher. And what a great program I got lined up for you. Some great music for you. First, I've got to tell you about what's happening at the Barossa Arts Centre on Thursday, this coming Thursday evening. It's going to be a chilly night, so rug up, but you'll be inside. What's happening is the students from Faith Lutheran College and Emmanuel College are coming together on stage, all together, for a powerful night of music and shared creativity. It should be great, part of this rare moment as two school communities unite and deliver one extraordinary performance. It should be great to see two schools. Generally, you only get one school coming in and they put on a performance. There's two of them, and they got the best from both Faith Lutheran College and Emmanuel College. Now, normally, performances at the Barossa Arts Centre in Tanunda start at 7:30. This one starts at 6:30. So get onto the website, get your tickets, and go along and enjoy. Here we go with a great track from a guy called Budgera. He's a First Nations guy, and he is here singing with Maya. A great track for him. It's called Talk.

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0: Oh, did that sound a little bit like Ghostbusters? Well, it was. 5 seconds of summer. Girls Talk Boys. It was a soundtrack for the remake of Ghostbusters. It wasn't a very successful movie, but the music was great, wasn't it? And before that, Jane Denham and Shannon Knoll with a little bit of country twang for you this morning on the Big Barossa Breakfast, Beyond the City Lights. It is 21 minutes past seven, in case you're interested in what the time is. Hey, it's Saturday morning. You can sleep in. You can listen to some great music, but don't sleep in for too long because there are markets on today. Well, there is a market at Ankerston. The Saturday market is on. It starts in just a few minutes' time, 7:30, runs through to 11:30, and guess what? At 12:30, they have a community long lunch on. Yes, so if you haven't booked for that, get on right now. Get out of bed and book for it. It should be great because there is a long table lunch celebrating everything loved about the Barossa Farmers Market. All the local produce and whatever is going to be cooked up and served to you, including great wine. And there'll be a lot of great people there as well. So that's on today, the community long lunch at the Barossa Farmers Market at Ankerston, starting at 12:30. And tomorrow, again at Ankerston, the Ankerston Country Markets is on because it is the third Sunday, Sunday in the month. Of course, it's tomorrow, isn't it? Sunday. And the Ankerston Market, Country Markets is held at the Ankerston Town Hall. That's on, when's that on between? I forget now, it's in the morning anyway. 10 o'clock, yes, 10 o'clock through until 2 o'clock. That's the Ankerston Market. So it's all happening at Ankerston this weekend. Here's River Movement and Love, Love, Love, Love, Love. I think there were five loves there. Count them up anyway. Great. A band from the Gold Coast in Queensland.
1: Welcome to something we found, with Sam and then Andrew as well. This river is flowing with God and then showing he's feeling our hearts from the well. From Gympie to Rome then Dubai, it's simply the calling to find. That God wasn't bored or then lonely when forming his soul, it was for him at time.

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0: Yes, it's 27 minutes to 8 o'clock on Triple BFM. Here's the Rose Calio Band. They can really belt it out. It's 42 days.

0: Oh, yeah. Did you like that? The DK Effect. That's a nine-piece soul, funk and R&B band from Tasmania. Sound really great, don't they? The DK Effect. You're going to hear more of those. And their track was called Somebody. Before that, a bit of country twang for you, Lane Pittman. It was an old classic, Amen for the Weekend. Yes, it's 16 minutes to 8 o'clock. It is currently 9 degrees, heading for a top of 13. It feels like 7 degrees. No, 6 degrees, 6.6 degrees. Who cares about the 0.6? It is chilly. I've got the full weather coming up for you at 8 o'clock, so stay tuned for that. Now, a call out to all the people at Stockwell. If you haven't heard, you are in the top 10 finalists as the Agricultural Town of the Year in South Australia, the Ag Town of the Year. So you're one of 10 people in the final. But all the hard work starts now, because now you've got to submit a written application, which will be assessed by independent judging panel to determine the final three. And the final three will then be visited by the judges, and hopefully Stockwell will be there. And the awards will be announced at the 2026 South Australian Regional Showcase Awards later this year. So good on you, Stockwell. It's great that you've been nominated the top 10, because there were quite a few entries. There were about 40-odd entries, 40 or 50 entries, I think. So that's pretty good going. A quarter to eight. Here's Guy Sebastian, and he's got the keys.
1: I was more than a project, just some pieces of rubble. Some things you can't polish, it's better demolished, just too much trouble.

there you go. What a nice ballad that was too. Melinda Schneider, and you know who the guy was? Diesel. Yeah, Johnny Diesel and the Injectors. He's reinvented himself. It's a little bit of country there, or sort of country pop, isn't it? But love, love, love. Yeah, a lot of love on the program this morning. It's 8 minutes to 8 o'clock tonight. Tomorrow, is the shortest day of the year. Tonight is the longest night of the year. And to celebrate at Tanunda is the Winter Flame Festival. It's free and it's a big spectacle. A thrilling torch-lit parade of pipe bands, Highland dancers and strong men. Strong men? Marching down Murray Street. Start off, I think, at the Tanunda Hotel, and they go down, and that's all starting at about 5:30 this afternoon, this evening, because sunset is at 5:11, so it's going to be dark. In fact, the winter solstice, tomorrow being the shortest day, is exactly 9 hours, 48 minutes and 50 seconds. In length. I've got to keep the 50 seconds in there, so it's pretty short. In fact, it's about four and a half hours shorter than the longest summer day. So it's going to be all uphill after tomorrow. So it should be worth going along to, too. It should be great. All the pipe bands and the Tanunda or the Barossa District pipe band are going to sort of lead off the parade, too. With all the flares and everything else. Now, why is it called the Flame Festival? Well, the winter solstice in Scotland is celebrated with pipe bands and lots of flares and Celtic-type costumes and all that sort of thing. So maybe we'll see some of that along Murray Street tonight as well. They believe in Scotland that the fire offers protection, warding off evil spirits and inviting ancestral blessings. There you go. So you can invite ancestral blessings this evening along Murray Street. Be there, 5:30, it all kicks off. It should be great. Massed bands, pipe bands, and lots of flares, and strong men. Oh, yes. 6 minutes to 8 o'clock. I've got the weather coming up around about eight, probably a little bit after 8 o'clock this morning. But I thought what we'd do now is play Vance Joy, something you can sing along to. He is performing here live and everybody's singing along to him as well. It's probably one of his biggest hits, Riptide.

0: That was The Sooks and Take It Slow. And before that, of course, Vance Joy, his greatest hits, or one of his greatest hits, Riptide. It is 1 minute past eight. I'm 1 minute late. We've got the weather coming up for you. But first, a message from a very good sponsor of ours, Judy Toth.
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0: 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We're going
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0: Yes, it is weather time. It is not community information time. Today, right now, 9.1 degrees. Right now, heading for a top of 13. Feels like 7. Very chilly. Shower or two today. The showers are going to ease this afternoon, apparently. The wind is forecast by the Bureau to be 15 to 25 kilometres an hour, easing again this afternoon. And from then on, we don't have any rain on the forecast, which is good news, isn't it? But it is going to be chilly and freezing during the week. So here we go. Tonight, 3 degrees minimum and 13 tomorrow on Sunday. On Sunday night, 2 degrees. It's a two-duna night. Yes, 2 degrees overnight and 13 degrees. No rain. That's on Monday. Tuesday, 14. Wednesday, 14. Thursday, 13. Friday, 14. So not only do we have the winter solstice tomorrow, we've got the start of real winter and very, very chilly overnight temperatures. As I mentioned, on Sunday night, Monday morning, 2 degrees. 3 degrees on Tuesday morning. Who cares about 1 degree? It's actually a quite warm night on Thursday night. 6 degrees. And here we are right now at 9 degrees, and it feels like 6 degrees. So there's the weather for you. The good news is that the rain has stopped, so we can get out and walk the dog and ride our bikes and do some outside work and get rid of all the drizzle that's around. But the drizzle will be around today, easing, as I mentioned, this afternoon. So pretty good news, I suppose. Well, we had to have winter, didn't we? But after tomorrow, the shortest day, we can start to look forward to bigger and better and longer things and a bit more sunshine. Oh, the Bureau, I notice, also has forecast that El Nino is here, and that means drier conditions and potentially warmer conditions. We're not going to see that next week. We'll see it drier, but we're not going to see it much warmer. But that's the 6 month forecast is El Nino. So it doesn't augur all that well for the fire season next summer, but that's so far away. We've got to get over winter first, haven't we? Now, I've got something special for you right now. You know Dami Im? Dami Im is a Korean-Australian heritage singer, and she represented Australia at Eurovision back in 2016 with Sounds of Silence, which was a great track for her. She did very, very well too. I think she came second. It's really good. She has been doing some work in jazz, and I thought I'd play one for you. It's a cute little number, and it sort of mentions the problems of society and climate change, it's called Bubble. So here we go, a little bit of jazz from Dami Im. It's 6 minutes past eight on Triple BFM.

Oh, wasn't that cute? It was called Bubble and Damey M. It's 9 minutes past eight. Here's a change of scene for you. Kingswood. A little bit of rock, and it's called The Action.

0: heart to.
1: Oh, yes, that was Fisher with Tones and I, and a track called Favour, which sort of rocketed through the charts, not quite her Monkey Dance highlights, but not quite as successful as Monkey Dance around the world, but it was still very, very popular, Fisher and Tones and I. It is 20 minutes past 8 on Triple B FM. Now, the footy this weekend. The guys are playing round 9 today. Angaston takes on Kapunda at the Angus Recreation Park. Nuriutpa and Williston at Centennial Park Oval. Gawler Central takes on Freeling at the Gawler Oval. That'll be nice and muddy there. And South Gawler and Tanunda go head-to-head at the South Gawler Oval. And Barossa District, they're having a sleep-in. They're having a bye. Tomorrow, the women, the ladies, the girls, round 8. Nuriutpa and Angaston at Centennial Park Oval. Barossa District, they don't get a sleep in, the women. Barossa District takes on Williston at Barossa Park. Light takes on Gawler Central at Freeling Football Oval. And Tanunda takes on South Gawler at the Tanunda Recreation Park. So there you have it. That's the footy draw for this weekend. And I wish everybody all the success in kicking those goals. So we've had some pretty thrilling AFL games too. I was watching Frio the other night as well, and just sort of scraped in. It was a tongue biter right to the end. I think that was Thursday night, yes. Frio and Geelong, and the Cats lost by, 8 points or something like that. Anyway, let's keep the music going. Here's something to really get your toes tapping. And if you are feeling sleepy, not when you hear this. This is the Cat Empire. Time to dance. Time to get up and kick those legs. La Gracia.

0: Oh, there you go. Very, very topical, that one, wasn't it? A bit of country for you there. Brad Cox and Randy Houser, the high cost of living. And, of course, it is a high cost of living, and people are doing it tough and sleeping on the streets. And Lutheran Care are trying to do their darndest to help people out. They are very short of warm clothing. And, you know, with the temperature getting down to 2 degrees overnight on Tuesday. Oh, gee. Think of these poor people. Warm items like scarves, beanies, blankets are all welcome at the Tanunda office, which is at 109 to 111 Murray Street in Tanunda. And also, if you have any food, they're getting short on food for the food packs. More and more people are coming in because of the cost of living, the high cost of living, that they can't afford food. So non-perishable items, so pastas, canned food, all that sort of thing, very, very useful. And if you can buy the canned food, try and get the canned food which you can open with a pull-up can, pull-up ring, because sometimes people who are living on the streets or doing it tough don't have can openers. So why not do that? For Lutheran Care, in Murray Street, Tanunda, during their normal office hours. Well, I've got John Farnham coming up for you with Two Strong Hearts right after we hear from our very valued sponsor, Country Hearing Care.
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0: Oh, yes, you can get the wax out of your hair with Country Hearing Care. 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

0: Yes, if you were asleep and you slept all the way through the Cat Empire, well, you wouldn't be asleep then. The Black Sorrows and City of Soul. It is 21 minutes to 9 o'clock on Triple BFM on the breakfast program, the Big Barossa Breakfast. And it's a pleasure to have your company. And it's time for my track of the week, My Indulgence. And this week, I try and pick tracks, if I can find them, that are unusual, that are well produced. And of course, they have to be Australian. They may not be pop, they may not be rock, they may not be country, just something that appeals to me. It's My Indulgence. And I'm going to play for you right now a track from Marina Hart. Now, I have played Marina Hart before on Breakfast, and this one I rather liked. It's a track called It Was a Circus, and it sounds like a circus. I think it's very, very clever. And listen to the words too, written by Marina and performed by Marina. And, of course, she comes from the Fleurieu Peninsula, not far away at all. 20 minutes to 9.
1: The

Ah, cute, wasn't it? Well, I thought it was cute anyway. My indulgence for the week, Marina Hart, and it was a circus. Marina Hart from the Fleurieu Peninsula, just south of Adelaide. Yes, it is 16 minutes to 9 o'clock on Triple B FM, and it is cold outside. It's still 9 degrees, but it feels even colder. It feels less than 6 degrees. Only looking for a top of 13 today, and it's drizzly. But as I mentioned during the weather, it's going to fine up during the afternoon, and it'll be fine all through the week, except it's going to be very, very, very cold and icy at times too, especially on Monday morning, where it gets down to 2 degrees. Yeah. Hey, look, it's time for the Fuel Watch to look at what's happening with fuel prices, because even though the Trump reckons that he's won the war and everything is open, it's going to take a while before things improve. So we need to watch the fuel prices if you are filling up. So if we look at unleaded 91 at Nuriutpa, you can buy it for $1.58 a litre. And also at Tanunda, the same price, $1.58. At Angaston, a little bit higher, $1.60, although it's as high as $1.78 at one of the servos there. And that's up, that was 20 cents more dearer than in Nuriutpa and Tanunda. At Lindock, all the prices are going down, except at Lindock, it's gone up 1 cent this week on unleaded 91. It's now $2.05 a litre. $2.05. Wow, look, that's over 40 cents a litre difference. So if you want to buy your fuel at Lindock, yeah, be my guest. I just played a song from Brad Cox, The High Cost of Living, yeah. And Kapunda is $1.64 a litre. Okay, turning to diesel, in Nuriutpa, you can buy it for $1.89, or along the highway, it's actually $1.92, a little bit higher. They normally have it a bit lower there. At Angaston, $2.07. In Tanunda, $1.89. So Tanunda and Nuri are probably the best places to get diesel today. And at Lindock, no change from last week, $2.36 a litre. So you've got a choice, Tanunda, Nuri, $1.89 or $2.36 at Lindock. Oh, no brainer. At Kapunda, $1.94. So there you have it. Now, these are live prices. They're supposed to be live. The law says that if servos change their fuel price, they have to notify the live feed within 30 minutes. So that was the fuel prices within the last 30 minutes. So hopefully things will change and go down even further. Who knows? Anyway, shop around. Get that RAA app. Ah, dearie me, 13 minutes to 9 o'clock. I'm always giving the time because I'm going at 9 o'clock and Richard and Emma are taking over with Sporting Memories Australia. We're going to hear from Natalie Imbruglia now. It's an oldie from her. Well, not an oldie, but it's a classic. It's one I really like, and it's called Torn. Natalie Imbruglia.

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1: 9 minutes to nine on Triple BFM, the Big Barossa Breakfast here at the Wolf Brothers. Shortly coming to the Barossa Arts Centre. I'll tell you about that later. Here they are, living the dream.

Oh, yeah, the Wolf Brothers. I just love them. They're country rock, living the dream. It's 5 minutes to 9 o'clock. It's time for me to go. I hope you've enjoyed the program this morning and enjoyed the music. All Aussie. We've had some of the, I wouldn't say golden oldies, but some of the classics, as well as some up-and-coming artists and some, you know, very contemporary music as well. But all good stuff, all specially curated for you. Yeah, and hey, don't forget the Winter Flame Festival at Tanunda tonight, 5:30. It all kicks off. Ward off those evil spirits and invite your ancestral blessings with the pipe bands. Get into the Celtic mood at Tanunda Main Street, leaving at 5:30 from the Tanunda Hotel and parading with all the flames and all the pipers and the Highland dancers and strongmen. There you go. That's this evening. Oh, dearie me. Anyway, coming up at 9 o'clock, Richard and Emma's not in today. Andrea's here. I see Andrea out there. Hello, Andrea. Yes, she's here, ready to give you some sporting memories with Richard. And that's on from 9 through until 11. And then David, Virginia and Ben will be sitting in Studio One at Triple BFM for the wine show between 11 and 12. And Tony Murphy's in with InfoTrack between 12 and 4. And, of course, Goof's Blind Mullet between 4 and 6 this evening. They're all good reasons to stay tuned to Triple BFM. So until next time, please keep safe, keep smiling, and keep tuned, because we've got some great programs. Here's Santa Fe to take us out to Sporting Memories Australia.

0: It's Saturday morning and we're here to chat about sporting glory days, past triumphs and bitter defeats, close scores and blowouts, controversial moments and the mundane. We'll rewind the clock to discuss local and iconic sporting times. For the next 2 hours, we're going to chat about sport. We'll hear from people far and wide, from locals to international stars. So sit back, get comfortable as we reminisce about all things sport, the good, the bad, and the everyday with your host, Richie McGrath.
1: And Andrea.
2: Yes.
3: I'm in today.
2: Just a minute. Can you talk again?
3: I am.
2: Try again.
3: Hello.
2: Try again.
3: Hello.
2: There.
3: Hello.
2: Yeah, you're on mic two, not mic one.
3: I said 2-1.
2: Yeah, I know. Yeah. All right. Go. Yeah, all right. Let's move model around, shall we? There's professionalism at its best.
3: Hello.
2: There we go.
3: I can't hear myself in my...
2: I don't know. Can
3: hello.
2: You? Hello. Hello, hello. You may need to take... Whatever. Good morning.
3: Good morning.
2: How are you?
3: I'm good, thanks.
2: Yeah. Emma's away for a few weeks. A few more weeks.
3: Yes, so you're stuck with me.
2: So yeah. You haven't had breakfast either.
3: I did. Mum cooked breakfast.
2: Yeah. Ah, but it wasn't your normal...
3: No. Well, we didn't go to the bakery this morning because Mum had to go to a conference. So we've been up since... it was very dark this morning.
2: Yeah, well, we're going for...
3: And my dog's like... And because I dropped him home and then stayed home for a while, he's like...
2: What are you doing here?
3: You usually just drop me off and leave. And he's walking around like, what's going on?
2: What's going on? Here you go. This is my time, says the dog.
3: Yeah, get out.
2: Yeah, get out. Yeah, what are you doing here?
3: You're being intrusive.
2: How's your week been?
3: Oh, very busy. Yeah? But yeah, good.
2: Busy? Keeping out of...
3: Yeah.
2: It's all these retired people. They're so busy.
3: I know. It's like, oh, you're free. You can do this.
2: Yeah. That's what happens.
3: Yeah.
2: Yeah, I was chatting with Steve and it's like he's so flat out at the moment with all the stuff we're doing here at Triple B.
3: Oh, because he's got the play and everything.
2: Yeah, well, we've got a...
3: And then the next play, he's collecting all his little bibs and bobs for the next one.
2: Well, it's great fun working with Steve because when it comes to the radio plays, it's a little bit of what do we want to do next.
3: Yeah.
2: And he loves science fiction. Earlier this year... We did a short radio play, science fiction.
3: I was in that.
2: Yes, you were. And it's actually up on a podcast. We've got that up there now. Trying to remember what it was called. The Accidental Tourist or something. Anyway, something like that. But when we were talking about the next full-length radio play back in last month, he again went, he wanted a science fiction. So a script has been written. He's now furiously and enjoyably looking for effects.
3: Yes.
2: And he showed me
3: forward to it too. It sounds really great.
2: It's another interesting radio play. We're sort of getting somewhat good at this because we're doing it on a regular basis, but that keeps him out of mischief a lot because not only does he do the prepping for it and finding all this stuff, but then we do the recording, involved in the recording, and then the post-production stuff as well. So, but tomorrow we've got our first full-length radio play.
3: And very good it is too. I haven't heard the final product.
2: No.
3: But making it was very, very...
2: It was fun, wasn't it?
3: It was a lot of fun.
2: Yeah.
3: Cast of thousands.
2: Well, when I was talking with Steve, the runtime, when we first started these, we thought we'll do about 20 minutes.
3: 20 minutes,
2: 20 minute radio plays. That'll be it. That'll be enough. That'll get, you know, there'll be enough there. This one runs out to about 1:15. It's longer than some of Spielberg's films.
3: Oh, it's great. Because it was so many of us and we all got allocated microphones.
2: Yeah. So yeah, we're getting good at that, aren't we?
3: Share microphones and because we're all not the same height and everything. So all it was...
2: What are you saying? You're taller than everybody else?
3: Absolutely not. I'm the one looking for the tall man at the supermarket. Can you reach that for me? I'm just a poor little old lady. Where are they supposed to get up there?
2: Yeah. And that's why they put it up there to make you... Yeah. It's part of helping you socialise, you see, so you get to talk to people.
3: That's right.
2: That's why
3: exactly,
2: they do it. They
3: exactly
2: do it on purpose.
3: Right.
2: They do it on purpose, yeah. But yes, different heights of voice actors. having you go in and out.
3: But because it was all done in segments as well, yeah. So it's got the flow on, but I don't know. It was just a lot of fun.
2: Yeah, it was. Yeah, it was. It's fun working with you all.
3: But reading the next one, it's going to be a lot of fun too.
2: Yeah, it's an interesting one again. So, and if you ever want to get involved, call the station. Get in touch with us. It can be as a voice actor, could be a scriptwriter.
3: Yes. Hang out. We'd love scriptwriters.
2: Yeah, scriptwriters. Anybody interested in post production or production recording, get in touch with the station because you can become part of the Triple B Radio Play. Yeah, Radio Play family that we've created. It's quite good fun. But this is a sports show.
3: Yes.
2: Not stage radio, which is tomorrow. sport-wise. Because I expected Emma to be here, we're in the midst of the World Cup. We'll do the World Cup. I'll just make it easy for myself, do the World Cup because, it's on.
3: That's good. I'm glad I saw a game yesterday.
2: Well, I was going to say was that you and I, the last time you were in here a few weeks ago, you suggested Australia would win against Turkey and I said they wouldn't. And you were right.
3: And I was right.
2: You pulled it off, 2-0.
3: Yes, well, we won. Definitely wrong about this morning.
2: Yeah. And this is why I find it frustrating with the Socceroos, is that they can play a blinder of a game or blinders of a part, or they can dominate games and still lose.
3: You could not fault their defence against Turkey. It was like...
2: Yeah.
3: I don't know. They had a set play and they did it and it all worked.
2: Yeah,
3: and I said to Mum yesterday, I said, well, I hope they got something different in the bag against the US and not do the same.
2: Yeah, so it was, again, it was interesting because I've seen Popovich as the manager when he was in the A-League and he's a unique manager in that he will do different things, but I did notice when he took on the Socceroos, he started, and I've seen this when he's had teams in the A-League as well, he tends to build a team from the defence forward.
3: Mm-hmm.
2: And he tends to be a manager that looks at a team that plays more defensive than attacking, which hasn't traditionally been Australia's style. Australian styles has been get the ball and try and score a goal, or just run and try and score goals. And that's been our downfall because we leak goals. So Popovich has sort of come in and I saw what he was doing, but it's sort of we need some, if you like, good strikers who are consistent strikers.
3: Yes.
2: If you're going to play a defensive game, you need to have strikers who can score goals.
3: Exactly.
2: And so...
3: Not goals for the other team.
2: Well, that's what happened this morning. But then yeah. But what the US did was... I mean, the US plays a very attacking style anyway. I've seen them for years and they're a bit like Australia at times in that they leak goals too. They forget that you need to defend and just go all out trying to score goals. So I thought it was going to be interesting to see us play them. But we came out this morning... spoiler alert, and I've already told you the fact that we've lost, but I'm not going to tell you the score, but... Yeah, we didn't score at all. but he didn't put the guys on who did the scoring in the last game at the beginning of this game. And it's like, what is he doing? So,
3: everybody's got to have a go.
2: Oh, yeah. Look.
3: No, they don't.
2: And this is why, for me, watching the Socceroos is really difficult.
3: You get a certificate for participation.
2: Not in the World Cup.
3: Don't.
2: Not in the World Cup. You don't. and that's been unfortunately our history of our national team is that they're better at disappointing than anything
3: it's
2: else.
3: Not just soccer; it's across the board, basically.
2: Yeah, but I mean, if you go to let's say rugby union, the Wallabies, we've had a period of time where they were brilliant, weren't they?
3: Yes.
2: Yeah.
3: Yes, and then this century came along, and they went, yeah, no.
2: Yeah, I know, but I follow Manchester United. We had a turn with Sir Alex Ferguson, and that was great. And since then, you know. But the Wallabies have been great.
3: Australia has, like, they either play to have a defensive team or an attacking team.
2: Yeah.
3: They don't, like, meld them together and think, gee whiz, that'd be a good team if we had, like, a really good defence and a really good attack.
2: Yeah. I think it's an interesting thing with us at an international level. Again, we can do cricket, you know, period of time under war, you know, with Shane Warne, Glenn McGrath, all that sort of that cohort, brilliant, fantastic. But I remember the 1980s when, yeah. we couldn't win a chook raffle with the Australian cricket team, you know. It was like, because we'd come out of the era with Lilly and Thompson and the Chapels. And we've had that in other sports. But for me, the Socceroos, we're always middle to low. Yeah. We're never, honestly, and I'd love to be proven wrong, but we're never going to win the World Cup, all right, ever, all right. It's just we'll be competitive to a point. We're there to make up the numbers in some game. I know I'm annoying people, but just be more consistent for me, please.
3: Soccer's always been really frustrating to me. It's like, oh, that was so close.
2: Oh, it's why I love the game. Yeah, it's why I love the game because it's, I mean, for me, it is that ultimate, it's not over until it's over.
3: Yeah.
2: I mean, yeah, when you're winning 6-0 or losing 6-0, and I played in teams where we were losing 10-0.
3: Oh.
2: Yeah. And one of my sons, my oldest son, also played. I remember going to one of his games many years ago when he was, I think, under 16s or something. We went to Adelaide City. It was a cup round or something. And they actually had to play him twice over a weekend. They had a cup round on the Sunday. Or the month. Anyway, they played them twice in 2 days or something. In the cup round, they lost 10-0. And so as parents, we went, oh, that's all right. You get to play them again, you know, a couple of days' time. We only lost 6-0 the second time, so we took that as a win. So we lost to, they put in 16 goals over two games. But, when they're those sorts of games, unfortunately, they're boring for me. I like close games, which is why I love the sport.
3: I like close games too, but I don't know. I think it's all the dramatics that go along with it just really.
2: Oh yeah, that annoys me.
3: That really annoys. Yeah. And because the girls don't do that.
2: No,
3: it's just
2: they get tackled, they get up, they keep going. There's no remonstration. But that was
3: A game yesterday, and I swear I didn't even see the guy hit him or.
2: Oh no.
3: He just walked past him, and then all of a sudden, this guy's on the ground going,
2: I know. That's and. Again, going back to the 1980s World Cup where that really started to take hold, because if you go back, you have a look at, go back and have a look at it, go on YouTube, look at it.
3: Go on Instagram and there's a reel where just one guy walks past and pats him on the shoulder. He's like, oh, he broke my arm.
2: But have a look at old footage of people like Pelé and stuff like that. Yeah. I mean, they were taking him out, but literally – there was some dirty football going on. Goes, like the body line in cricket, all that sort of stuff. But there was no remonstrations. It was free kick, everybody moved on. Yeah. There was none of this jumping around, rolling around on the ground as if their legs been amputated, all this sort of stuff. That was 1980s stuff, and that really annoyed me as a
3: I'm not talking about the guy who did break his leg yesterday.
2: Oh, no.
3: I'm not talking about that. That was bad. Well, that was
2: I played a game. It was we played seven aside. And I'd convinced a friend of mine who had never played a game to come out and play seven aside with us. It was over summer. I think it was out at Athelstan or something. And he came out and he tried to kick the ball at the same time somebody else tried to kick the ball and it broke his leg.
3: Yeah.
2: He never played ever again. So I've seen it happen. But that's not just touching somebody and they're rolling around on the ground.
3: We're talking about the over dramatic.
2: Yeah. That That's always annoyed
3: me. Get an Oscar.
2: Yeah. There's no need for it. As you said, the women's game is not full of it.
3: No.
2: There is no need for it. I mean, there's a few countries that are a little bit dodgy in the women's internationals as well. But in the main, they don't carry on. And it's like there's no need for it. I don't see the point in it. So, yeah, so we'll carry on a little bit more about the World Cup and all that sort of stuff. What do you think I've done music-wise?
3: It's full of Ricky Martin. Olé, olé.
2: Yeah, no, and there's another that stuff, that started to come in. It's like England's got some terrible, terrible recordings of where they've tried to support their, you know, it's coming home stuff. And it's like, no, it's not.
3: What's have you got the Liverpool one?
2: No, no, I'm not playing that. Oh, yeah, but that's played by a few other sporting clubs as well. I mean, yes, it's... it is the theme song for...
3: Otherwise, I don't know, cups and world and...
2: You got it, world.
3: Yeah, there world. You go. World. We are the world.
2: No. No. No. I'm not playing. We are the world. No, I've gone on to AMRAP.
3: AMRAP and put in world.
2: That's right. Yep. That's what I did.
3: Yep.
2: And I found some really good music.
3: Excellent.
2: Not We Are The World.
3: Oh, world music.
2: Well, it could have been world music. Yeah, I wouldn't have minded some world music.
3: Yeah, that's good.
2: Yeah, it could have, but it...
3: Bit of world, throat singing.
2: But it, yeah.
3: sorry, this isn't Digging Deeper with Dave.
2: Yeah, or Steve might play some of that as well when we do the replacements. Honestly, no. I've gone to Australian stuff that's only been released in about the last 18
3: Excellent.
2: Months.
3: It'll be good stuff then.
2: It'll be good stuff. Yeah, that's right.
3: I can poach some.
2: Yeah. yes, you definitely can. So, yeah, so I'm going to do some of that. All right. We might go to some music. What do you reckon?
3: Yeah.
2: All right. Let me find. All right. This is close to what you were saying. It's a song called Way of the World. All right. Not We Are the World. Way of the World. And it's by a band called Sir Winston.
3: Oh, yes.
2: All right. So you're on Triple B FM.

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This is Chloe C. Are you a talented musician or part of a band looking for your big break? Well, look no further. Triple B is here to give you the spotlight you deserve. Triple B is offering you a chance to showcase your unique style and entertain listeners live on air. 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
1: 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The local Gawler chapter meets upstairs at the Prince Albert Hotel at 7 p.m. on the first Wednesday of each month. 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
4: Oh, we're having a bit of fun here. We just heard from Blue Horizon Project with Rockin' in the Real World. And before that was Sir Winston with Way of the World, because we've been talking about the World Cup and world stuff. You mentioned the celebration for the Knicks.
5: Yes.
4: Went off for them. Yeah.
5: Absolutely amazing. Oh.
4: But I think also that that playoff series, that final series, it was an interesting one because they hadn't won for quite a few years.
5: It was a long time.
4: Yeah. So it was huge for New York to win.
5: Yeah.
4: To pull off that win. But it is that interesting thing when a team that has not been doing particularly well for quite a long time, how it can then sort of
5: inspire all the people coming out of the woodwork going, oh, yeah, I remember them. I think I went to a game with my dad once when I was a kid. I think that was the last time we won.
4: Which goes back to me and the Socceroos, is that I don't think we're ever going to celebrate us winning the World Cup.
5: Could you imagine after the party in Federation Square when we did win, could you imagine if that was the final of the World Cup?
4: What would be really interesting is to see everybody – again, it's that people who have never followed it coming out and being part of it. That would sort of – one, it wouldn't surprise me.
5: No, it's the same with the AFL or anything. If your team's been on the bottom for like 100 years and then all of a sudden they're in the finals, it's like, oh.
4: Yeah,
5: and then all these people are like – I'm like, well, I never saw you at a game.
4: Yeah, where have you been for the last 40 years? But I think that it's an interesting one with us in the World Cup, because it was a bit – I mean, go all the way back to nobody was interested in sailing, and then Australia too, you know, back in the 83. It's watching sailing's like watching paint dry.
5: Well, it's – plus to me, it's just a rich person's sport. Do you know how much an actual sail is?
4: Well, just the – just to get out there. But it was really interesting because all of a sudden everybody became an expert on sailing.
5: Yeah.
4: You know, and they all had an opinion about – whether we should, you know, where we should host it.
5: Then you feel like being Michael Chica and say, have you ever played?
4: Have you ever played? That's right. You call him Chica.
5: Well, yeah.
4: I call him Chica, but anyway.
5: Oh, well. Chica,
4: whatever. Chica, yeah. Tomato, tomato.
5: Piece of.
4: So what are you saying?
5: he's coaching.
4: Well, who's he coaching now?
5: He's coaching, the Eels. Rugby league.
4: He's gone back to league. He's gone to league, has he?
5: Yeah.
4: All right. Yeah.
5: Oh, okay. You send them bankrupt. Oh. Care Factor going to coach New South Wales and look how much they lost by.
4: Yeah. True. Well, yeah. Thrashed. I was about to say, there's another one, isn't it? Is that That was in Melbourne. That was in Melbourne,
5: yeah,
4: wasn't it?
5: Yeah,
4: that was
5: in Melbourne. I went to the MCG and saw the State of Origin, the first time it ever happened.
4: Yeah, what was that like?
5: It was amazing.
4: Yeah, to me,
5: amazing.
4: To me, the MCG is too big, though.
5: You spend all your time watching it on the screen.
4: That's right. You go all the
5: unless
4: way.
5: Unless it comes down your end.
4: But even then, I mean, if you're in
5: they're so far away.
4: They're so far away.
5: That, and we were like right in the front.
4: Yeah.
5: And you're still
4: by a fence.
5: Sort of a couple of seats back
4: yeah.
5: But we were right down there. We weren't up in the stand or anything.
4: Yeah.
5: But, you spend most of the time – there's screens everywhere, so.
4: Yeah, I remember when Super Rugby got created and we had the Adelaide Rams.
5: Yep.
4: Oh, wasn't that wonderful? what a brilliant idea. Whole bunch of players who didn't come from Adelaide got brought in, tried to make a team, and, that fizzled quickly. But I did go and see a couple of the NRL teams play, and I think one of them was Canterbury, here at the Adelaide Oval. And the same sort of thing.
5: Yeah,
4: it was
5: too big.
4: And I've gone to see a couple of soccer.
5: They should have played it at the soccer stadium.
4: That's it.
5: And yeah, Hindmarsh, isn't it?
4: Hindmarsh Stadium. Yeah. Or whatever they call it now, Cooper Stadium or something. It's Hindmarsh Stadium.
5: I can't get used to brand names.
4: No, that's the thing that's always got me.
5: I'm like, I say to Mum, where's so-and-so playing? And she